0: Conference in Hobart, the Tasmania SES is marking its 50-year anniversary this year.
1: Vladimir Putin has cast doubt on whether the drone that hit a Romanian apartment building close to the Ukrainian border was a Russian device. The Russian leader said it was probably a Ukrainian drone that went off course. NATO insists it was a Russian drone that injured two people. Romanian President Nicușor Dan says the country is working to upgrade its air defence systems.
2: Until this equipment is delivered, we have both bilateral agreements and agreements within NATO for equipment to be located in Romania.
1: Translation by Deutsche Welle. Parliament in the West African nation of Ghana has approved a bill criminalising homosexuality. Those convicted of same-sex acts face up to 3 years in prison, while the promotion of LGBTQIA+ rights is also restricted. The BBC's Thomas Nardi reports.
3: The new anti-LGBTQ legislation has been passed with some amendments. It removes sanctions for legal, medical and other professionals who provide services to persons identified as homosexual. It also allows journalists to report and publish LGBTQ-related news. It prescribes stiffer punishment, up to 10-year imprisonment for publishing material aimed at children. Both versions of the bill have been widely criticized for infringing the rights of sexual minorities.
1: Sport, and in the NRL, the Sharks have defeated the Sea Eagles 28 points to 22. Cronulla and Blues hooker Blake Brayley left the field with a suspected broken arm and is in doubt for the second state of origin.
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6: Well, the forecast stop for today in Griffith is 18 degrees, currently on 12.5 degrees, 12.5. A shower or two is forecast for today, so we'll see what happens, but there won't be too much in it. Possibility up to 2 millimetres. The humidity is a little bit down, a little bit to 94%. Bit of a breeze from the north-northwest at this stage, 14 k's per hour, gusting up to 17 k's per hour. UV index is on moderate levels, so some protection is recommended today between 12 midday to 1 p.m., but always be aware of protection of your skin. Let's check out the weather for the next few days in Griffith. Tomorrow, yes, possible shower, maximum 16 and possibility up to 1 millimetre of rain. Monday, showers increasing, maximum 17 degrees and rain forecast is between 1 to 6 millimetres. And Tuesday, showers, maximum 19 degrees and a little bit more there actually, forecast but between 3 to 9 millimetres on Tuesday. So we'll see what happens there. So may get a few showers over the next few days. 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I'm filled in for Sam this morning. Sam's out of action, so we'll fill in. I'm Dominic. I'm usually here on Wednesday mornings. And the program is being sponsored by Calabria Family Wines and the Billabong Bottle Shop. So thanks for staying tuned this morning.
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6: 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And our next bracket begins with Kyle Joy and the Joey Boys.

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3: It's 70 minutes past 10 o'clock here. We just heard there that program is being sponsored by the Billabong Bottle Shop and Calabria Family Wines, great wine makers and retailers. We just heard Walk of Life there by Dire Straits. We had Ross Wilson, Bomb Bomb. And, yep, he was in Griffith recently and put on a great performance at the Regional Theatre. And before that, Cold Joy. Oh, yeah. Okay, it's 70 minutes past 10. We'll begin the next bracket here with Dion DiMucci with the Belmonts, and then Donna Fargo.

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You're listening to 2MIA FM, the local one. Hashtag part of your community.

Here we go, Jade Hurley. What a great performing concert he is. He's touring recently too. I saw him Wagga last year, but yes, he's a great singer, of course. That was his version of Let's Think About Living, the old Bob Lumen track. Before that, Abbas Girl in the USA there by Donna Fargo, and Ruby Baby by Dion DeMucci with the Belmonts. Okay, it's 25 minutes past 10 o'clock. My voice is hanging in there. Okay, we've got Major Matchbox coming up and Rockabilly Rebel.

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Oh, yes. Boney M. Nair was in Rivers of Babylon. Before that, come a little bit closer, Jay and the Americans and Major Matchbox and Rockabilly Rebel. It's 25 minutes to almost 24 minutes to 11 o'clock on your local station in Griffith. Just looking at a big event happening at Gajildri Weir this, when is it? On Sunday, 7th of June, yeah, Sunday week. It's a Gajildri Weir Lawn Mower Racing, would you believe it? It's going to be a great day out there. Gates open at 9 a.m, racing at 10 a.m. Gold coin donation to go in and see these guys. There'll be food vendors on hand, coffee van, car display. That's a Gajildri Weir Lawn Mower Racing on Sunday week, 7th of June. Should be a great day out there, actually. Okay, we'll keep going now with who we got here, Joni Summers and Johnny Get Angry.

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Be part of the action right here in Griffith and beyond.

Yeah, John Denver there, of course. Song called Calypso. Before that, we had John Williamson there with Sarah Storer and Raining on the Plains. And before that, Johnny Get Angry with Johnny with Joni Summers. You're on 2MIA FM 95.1. Time is almost 30 minutes to 11 o'clock. 11 o'clock, we've had the news and weather. Now, what's happening today, rest of the day, at 1 o'clock today? I'm looking at the program here. Just put it up on my computer so I can see that. Here we go. I keep thinking it's Wednesday, but it's not. Saturday. I'm usually on Wednesday. So, okay. We have the Mixed Lounge, of course, at 1 o'clock with Anna. That's a terrific show every Saturday afternoon between 1 and 4. And we have the Tongan Talk between 4 and 6. And we have programming after that, 6 till 7. And Party Hard. Yeah, there we go. Party Hard, 7 p.m. till 5 a.m. in the morning. That's another great Saturday show. So it's all about Saturday today, and I'm here till 1 o'clock, and Anna B comes in at 1 o'clock, of course. Okay, we can continue on now with the Highwaymen, of course, the last cowboy song.

covered in concrete now. And they truck them to market in 50-foot rigs. They roll by his marker and don't even notice. Like living and dying.

Yeah, there we go. Don Gibson, of course. What a track of his called Oh Lonesome Me. You're on 2MIA FM 95.1. Got Neil Diamond coming up now and Cracklin' Rosie.

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1: Coffee black, cigarette. Start this day like all the rest. First thing every morning that I do is start missing you.

0: Yeah, the late Don Williams there. What a great voice he had, Don Williams. And some broken hearts never mend, of course. Before that, we had Neil Diamond, Cracklin' Rosie. And we had a track, before that, we had Don Gibson. But before that, we had the Highwaymen with the Last Cowboy Song. Okay, it's almost 11 o'clock. We'll take the news shortly.
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2: Hello, I'm David Cameron. Australia's petrol supply is now at its highest level since minimum stock obligations were introduced 3 years ago. Energy Minister Chris Bowen says there's 48 days worth of petrol supplies and 36 days worth of diesel in the national stockpile.
3: It is 12 days more petrol on hand than on the day Iran was first bombed. This is remarkable in the face of very tight international supply chains and the worst geopolitical environment you could imagine.
2: A man's been charged after he allegedly drove at several police officers before crashing into a police station in the central west of New South Wales yesterday afternoon. A 67-year-old man was arrested after allegedly crashing his ute into the front foyer of the Mudgee police station. Superintendent Tim Chin says the man's been charged with using an offensive weapon, driving recklessly and possessing a knife.
4: Very fortunately, no person was injured. There was a member of the public in the inquiry can area of the police station who was narrowly missed by the vehicle, we will allege. Also, there were a couple of police officers on the other side of the counter there, so they were quite close as well.
2: A standoff between protesters and Brisbane City Council is continuing over the construction of the planned Olympic Stadium in Victoria Park. Police and council officers yesterday instructed activists to pack up their belongings and move out of an encampment. Five people were arrested over alleged public nuisance, obstructing and assaulting police. Protesters want the site protected under federal law for its cultural heritage and significance. Construction work is expected to begin on Monday. Sydneysiders are hitting the pavement today to fight child sexual exploitation, slavery and trafficking. Shannon Kirkwood has the story.
5: Australia's law enforcement agencies recorded 36 child trafficking incidents in the last financial year, while the Australian Federal Police says it receives tens of thousands of reports concerning online child sexual exploitation every year. The Sydney Justice Walk will begin this afternoon in Sydney's inner west, with Zoe Foundation Australia using the funds raised to bring freedom and restoration to children in Australia and around the globe. Its main mission is to reach every person and rescue every child from human trafficking, as well as preventing child exploitation and trafficking within Australian borders.
2: A Canadian man has pleaded guilty to abetting in the deaths of 14 people in Ontario by selling them the chemicals they used to take their own lives. Kenneth Law's plea was part of a deal with prosecutors who withdrew the more serious charges of murder. Here's the BBC's Barry Caffrey.
6: He sent lethal quantities of a substance online to around 1,200 people around the world. This was a substance that was marketed and sold online and in chat groups. And of course, his capture followed a very complex investigation by at least 11 law enforcement agencies. It involved investigators from around a dozen countries around the world, including here in the UK, the United States, and Italy.
2: Sport and in AFL, Carlton beat Geelong by 4 points, 88-84. Sydney and Richmond meet this afternoon at the SCG. Brisbane host Fremantle at the Gabba. And the Bulldogs face Collingwood at Docklands. In today's NRL matches, the Knights will host the Eels in Newcastle. West's Tigers face the Bulldogs. And the Storm and Roosters clash in Melbourne.
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0: Current temperature in Griffith is 14.4 degrees. Maximum forecast is 18, so slowly getting there at this stage. A shower or two is forecast. Humidity is 83% at the moment, just dropping down slightly. Wind is picked up a little bit, coming in from the northwest at this stage at 18 k's per hour. Wind gusts up to 24 k's per hour. So we may, oh, may get a shower or two. Who knows? Probably a millimetre or two, they're forecasting. The sunset will be at 5:14 p.m. this afternoon, so the days are definitely getting shorter. The UV index is on moderate levels today, so some protection is recommended between 12 p.m. and 1 p.m. today, so keep aware and stay aware of that. Look after your skin. Now, forecast for the next few days. This is coming from the Bureau. The latest we have at the moment is tomorrow, possible shower. Maximum 16, 8 degrees minimum overnight, and perhaps up to 1 millimetre tomorrow. Monday, showers increasing, temperature 17 degrees, and rain between 1 to 6 millimetres. Tuesday, showers 19 degrees maximum, and rain between 3 to 9 millimetres. So, bit of a showery weather. It's forecast at this stage over the next few days. So, we'll have another look at that weather forecast a bit after the midday news. Okay, we'll continue with more music. I'm filling in for Sam this morning. It's the Saturday Morning Music Mix. The program has been sponsored by Calabria Family Wines and the Billabong Bottle Shop. Great sponsors of ours. And we need these sponsors. Keep our station on the air. So it's just really thankful that we are being sponsored by great companies like Calabria Family Wines. Okay, now we have some birthdays today, with one main one today. Eric Clapton, he's 81 today. Of course, great guitarist. Guitarist also in his own right, also with the Yardbirds, 81 today. Well, 2 days ago we had John Fogerty turned 81, so the old rockers are still rocking. Who else do we have? Bob Dylan turned 85 last Sunday, and Cher turned 80 on the 20th, so in the last 10 days, we've had all these rockers over the big 80 mark, so I think I'll play some of their tracks. So we'll begin with Eric Clapton and Promises, then John Fogerty.

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0: things do go in cycles, don't they? I mean, you have the organic rounded shapes, and then suddenly we go back to wedges, and then suddenly we go to the origami school of design.
1: Paul, we're going to have a discussion point coming up after the break.
2: This is Overdrive across Australia.
1: You know, you hop into a modern car expecting transport. Increasingly, what you get is a rolling performance review. The car watches your eyes, monitors your attention, complains if you look sideways too long, and occasionally scolds you with all the emotional subtlety of a smoke alarm in a burnt toast emergency. Facial recognition and artificial intelligence are now moving beyond simply identifying people. They're starting to judge behaviour, mood, attitude, and acceptable performance in cars, in workplaces, and even in customer service. And what happens when the technology gets it wrong? And what happens when organisations start measuring human behaviour simply because the software can? I've been looking at the growing world of digital judgment, where the machine watching you may be more distracting than the thing it claims to protect. Well, I'll start with business rather than with cars. There's now measures that AI will look at all your emails and determine whether you've got the right tone. They're looking at people serving customers and seeing whether their facial recognitions and that pass certain tests. And fast food, where they're listening over their headsets as people order and they pass on orders and that and find it out. What they're looking for is monitoring emotional tone, analysing facial expressions, and measuring enthusiasm and politeness. The great concern is when friendliness becomes robotic. I had a friend who went to a bank in America, did a transaction, and as they walked out the door, the person, the teller behind the counter, shouted loudly, "Missing you already." It did not enhance that person's feeling of genuine engagement. You can say, "Have a nice day," far too many times.
0: Oh, absolutely. Isn't it? It's like the knee-jerk reaction with people saying to you with every transaction, "Have a nice day."
1: Yeah.
0: And you know that it's about as sincere as a, yeah, there's no such thing as sincerity with "have a nice day." It's just a knee-jerk reaction. It's just a comment you make on the way out.
1: Yeah, what is it? Once you've learned to fake sincerity, you've got it made.
0: That's exactly right, yeah. But does AI have the ability then to measure sincerity? Who knows?
1: I don't think so. The other thing I want to see it do is apply to management. It's all very well to say, oh, someone on the front line's not doing it. What about the manager who screams and shouts? What can we get AI to detect sarcasm in board meetings, passive-aggressive emails from managers, interruptions?
0: And measure the degree of toxic workplaces. And as you say, sarcasm. It's a difficult thing for people to understand sarcasm. This is one of the problems that we have with emails, of course, is that people forget that people don't read with emphasis or emotion. So when you read an email, it comes across fairly flat. In other words, a bit like a two-dimensional message. And even though you might have meant something sarcastically, it'll be read absolutely as it's written and therefore misinterpreted. It's quite astounding. And I guess that's, in some ways, AI might overcome that, might be able to address that, but who knows?
1: And I might say to you, Paul, I disagree with one part of what you're saying. Of course, if you write that, "I disagree with one part of your saying," it can be interpreted quite differently and quite more aggressively than that. Now, I don't mind the idea of doing it, but it's who we're measuring behaviour, but do we understand behaviour? And that's what we found with cars are constantly getting it wrong. If there is a system that can work out whether I'm tired, angry or inattentive, not being efficient, maybe that's the case. Buses in Singapore and in other places, in some places even in Australia, will measure how smooth a driver is driving. And if it gets aggressive, they have a way, they can flag that. Now, again, that then raises the point of how management deals with it. If management comes in and screams and shouts, I'm not sure that's going to help, but they might well be able to deal with it. And there's been some nice stories I found when I was in Singapore where they were dealing with people who were driving in a manner that wasn't comfortable for passengers and found out there were other factors involved. It wasn't just a case of giving them a stern. But it's really dependent on who's doing the measuring, how the measuring is.

There we go. The Palazzo. Had a bit of a drama. It goes be voice again. Yeah, drama with the computer there. Well, for a few minutes there, we managed to get through. Before that, we had the Over 80s Club playing. We had Bob Dylan turn 85 last Sunday. Times are a-changing. Sure, turned 80 on the 20th, if I could turn back time. John Fogarty, the old man down the road. Yep, he turned 81 2 days ago. And today we had Eric Clapton turn 81. Only 2 days different than Eric Clapton, would you believe it? John Fogarty, lead singer of Green's Clearwater Revival. So there we have it. Hope we're all going well with our computer this morning. And we apologise for that. So what we'll do, we'll keep going with more music. The time is 11:29 and we've got JOK coming up. I'm counting on you.

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Yeah, there we go. The Bee Gees, one of the newer tracks released a lot later in their career, but a terrific one there called Alone before that. Hayride by the Flying Circus, Aussie group. And before that, the great J.O.K., Johnny O'Keefe, and I'm Counting on You. 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Okay, we've got Tom Jones coming up with our next song, the Young New Mexican Puppeteer.

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1: Throughout history, there have been many songs written about the Eternal Triangle. The next one tells a story of a Mr. Grayson, a beautiful woman, and a condemned man named Tom Dooley. When the sun rises tomorrow, Tom Dooley must hang.

Yeah, there we go. Ringo, of course, with the Beatles and Act Naturally. We had Tom Dooley, the Kingston Trio before that. And before that, Tom Jones, the young New Mexican puppeteer. It's almost 9 minutes to midday at our local station here in Griffith to MIA FM 95.1. And I'll play a few songs before midday. We'll take the news and weather. And then I'll be here till 1 o'clock when Anna comes in with a terrific program every Saturday afternoon. So in the meantime, here's the Charlie Daniels Band and The Devil Went Down to Georgia.

went down to Georgia. He was looking for a soul to steal. He was in a bind because he was way behind and he was willing to make a deal. When he came across this young man sawing on a fiddle and playing it hot, and the devil jumped up on a hickory stump and said, "Boy, let me tell you what. I guess you didn't know it, but I'm a fiddle player too. And if you'd care to take a dare, I'll make a bet with you. Now you play pretty good fiddle, boy, but give the devil his due. I bet a fiddle of gold against your soul, 'cause I think I'm better than you."

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And fire flew from his fingertips as he rosined up his bow. And he pulled the bow across the strings and it made a evil hiss. And then a band of demons joined in and it

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And he laid that golden fiddle on the ground at Johnny's feet. Johnny said, "Devil, just come on back if you ever want to try again. I done told you once, you son of a bitch, I'm

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1: Hello, I'm David Cameron. The government is extending its temporary relaxation of minimum stock obligations for fuel companies. The Energy Minister says suppliers can hold 20% less diesel and petrol if they're ensuring more fuel enters the domestic market, particularly in regional areas. Chris Bowen says the extension will run until the end of September.
2: I've reached a judgment that it's best to provide that ongoing flexibility while we are still currently way above our minimum stock obligation holdings requirements, just to keep that flexibility for fuel companies to be able to get fuel out to regional Australia in particular, if and when necessary.
1: Australia's reserves have hit record levels, reaching 48 days of petrol. Residents in the southwest of WA are facing a severe storm this weekend. Destructive wind gusts of around 125 kilometres an hour and heavy rainfall are expected across the southwest land division beginning tonight. The Bureau of Meteorology says heavy rainfall could cause flash flooding. High tides and damaging surf are likely to cause beach erosion. US President Donald Trump has met his advisers to make what he said was a final decision on whether to extend the ceasefire with Iran, but the outcome is not yet clear. Beforehand, he insisted that the prospective deal would guarantee that Iran reopens the Strait of Hormuz. He's the BBC's Bernd DeBusman in Washington.
3: Throughout the course of the day, many people here in Washington, including on Capitol Hill, will have seen statements from the Iranian side and an Iranian media that we're certainly much less optimistic about a deal happening immediately. One statement in an Iranian state-linked news agency suggested that they're not even at the point where the nuclear issue is being discussed. That will all raise alarms because that's very clearly the ultimate red line for this administration and for those who were in favor of launching Operation Epic Fury in late February.
1: More than 36,000 Hyundai Tucson vehicles sold in Australia are being recalled. Affected models include NX4 versions manufactured between 2025 and 2026. A software issue could cause the forward collision avoidance system to continue braking suddenly, even though it's no longer necessary. Owners of affected vehicles will be contacted in writing by the company about a free software update. A unique fundraising event is taking place in the regional New South Wales town of Canoundra this weekend. The 24-hour tractathon begins at the Canoundra Showground. The event is raising funds for children's charity Little Wings. Vice President of the Central West Charity Tractor Trek Group, Nick Clancy, says half-hour shifts and fuel stops will allow participants to drive the 24 hours.
4: Basically, yeah, we've got four tractors. We've got about 60 volunteers to help man those tractors for 24 hours. So we have driver changes every half hour. A big fire going for when they get off because it is going to be cold.
1: Sport and Australia's three-time Olympic champion Jess Fox has made a successful return to international competition, winning a silver medal in the women's K1 finals at the canoe slalom in Slovenia. Some of Australia's best First Nations surfers are gathering at Bells Beach in Victoria this weekend. It marks the 13th year of the Australian Indigenous surfing titles, coinciding with National Reconciliation Week. And in Super Pacific Rugby, the Reds beat Fijian Drua 45 points to 24 in Brisbane.
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6: Forecast off for today in Griffith is 18 degrees, currently on 14.1, so very slowly getting towards that mark. Looking at the rest of the day, we may get a shower or two. Humidity is now 85%, north. The wind is coming from the northwest at 15 k's per hour, with the odd wind gust up to 20 k's per hour. So not much noise of rain about. There's no fire danger warning. Sunset's at 5:14 p.m. this evening, and the UV index is on moderate level today, so sun protection is now recommended from now till 1 o'clock today. You know, checking the forecast for the next few days. The latest from the Weather Bureau. Tomorrow, possible shower. Minimum overnight, 8 degrees and 16 maximum, and rainfall, 0 to 1 millimetre, so may get a sprinkle. On Monday, showers increasing, maximum 17, 1 to 6 millimetres of rain. Tuesday, showers, 19 degrees maximum, and 3 to 9 millimetres. So we'll see what happens there. We may get some, not a lot of rain, maybe a few showers over the weekend, but that's the latest from the Weather Bureau. You're on 2MIA FM 95.1. Get my voice going. I'm filled in for Sam today. Sam should be back next Saturday, all being well. And the program has been sponsored by Calabria Family Wines and the Billabong Bottle Shop, great sponsors of ours on this station. It's wonderful to have these sponsors that supports our station, and one of the reasons it's on the air. Okay, we'll begin one of our music coming up. Anna comes in at 1 o'clock today with her great program every Saturday afternoon, the Mix Lounge. Okay, I've got a good one here by Slim. It's not a bad one. He's called "He's a Good Bloke When He's Sober," but that'll be in our next bracket.

than the men are. 'Cause no one can talk like a dame. They'll hug you and call you, oh darling, you're the only great hero I choose. And they're pretty standoffish when sober, but come on.

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Yeah, good outback Aussie song, of course, by Keith Jamison, The One Tree Plain, The Other Side of Hay. That's not a bad song, that one. And we also had Shania Twain before that, Don't Be Stupid, and Slim Dusty sang a song written by Stan Costa. He's a good bloke when he's sober, but anyway, it's a good song, that one too. You're on 2MIA FM 95.1. It's 18 minutes past 12 o'clock on our station. 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I have filled in for Sam this morning. I'm here at 1 o'clock today when Anna comes in. Okay, we'll keep going. More music now till 1. We have Dwight Yoakam coming up, then Gordon Lightfoot and Kenny Rogers.

Yeah, what a track there by Kenny Rogers, of course. Lucille. Before that, Cotton Jenny by Gordon Lightfoot. And The Streets of Bakersfield by Dwight Yoakam and Buck Owens. Time now is 28 minutes past 12. I know the Weather Bureau was right today. There's about a bit of a shower out there. I just stepped outside the studio. It's freezing out there. The temperature has dropped overall down to 13.3 in Griffith, but it feels like 10.4. Looks like a real typical cold winter's afternoon. Righto, we've got Peter Smith coming up, local artist. His great rendition of the Allman Brothers song called Ramblin' Man, and Charlie Pride after that. So here we go with the next bracket.

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Yeah, there we go. Neil Diamond, Dan, Solitary Man. Great track of his, of course, before that. Olivia Newton-John, If You Love Me, Let Me Know. And Charlie Pride before that, I'm Just Me. And local artist Peter Smith and his version of Ramblin' Man. About my bit for today. I'm ready to go out in the cold weather out there. It's freezing out there. I just stepped outside the studio. My goodness. Anna's just walked in all rugged up. So ready to go for a good afternoon session. So I'll finish. Thanks for staying tuned. I filled in for Sam this morning, and he should be back, all being well, next Saturday morning. So I've got a few tracks coming up before I leave. We have Normie Rowe, Nancy Sinatra with Lee Hazelwood, Simon and Garfunkel. And then I'll play two songs, two of Paul McCartney's favourite tracks of all time. I saw an interview with him only the other day, and he spoke about history of the Beatles and all that, and he mentioned these two favourite songs, one by Chuck Berry, one by Elvis Presley. So I'll let you find out what they are, and then I'll play one of the best Beatles songs, which he recorded himself, Can't Buy Me Love. So that's it for now, and all the best, and stay tuned with Anna coming in right now.

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3: Good afternoon. It is almost 2 minutes past 1 o'clock here on 95.1 Community Radio. This is the Mixed Lounge with Anna. And I must extend my thanks to Dom for a great program this morning, filling in for Sam on the Saturday morning mix. So well done, Dom. Some great songs in there. It is currently 14 degrees outside. We've had a tiny little bit of rain, about 0.3 of a millimetre. And it looks like we're going for a top of 18 degrees this afternoon. So whatever you're doing this afternoon, keep it here on our community radio, where we have local presenters and local programs to keep you entertained. Now, this afternoon on the Mixed Lounge, I'm deviating a little bit and I'm going to do covers, or some people call them secondhand songs. And what I've chosen for you today is some of my favourite songs that have been covered by artists other than the original person that sang them. Now, some of them have had many people do covers of them, but like I said, I've chosen my favourites. And I'm going to start off with an Australian band, The Cruel Sea, one of my favourite Australian bands, and they've covered the Tony White, Joe White song. Of course, Tony Joe White, brilliant, brilliant American artist. And his song is Woman of Soul, and they've just given it their own distinctive version of this song, and of course it suits Tex Perkins' vocals beautifully. So here it is, the first of my cover songs this afternoon, Woman with Soul by The Cruel Sea.
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Be part of the action right here in Griffith and beyond.

Thank you for joining me on the Mixed Lounge this afternoon, where it is 16 and a half minutes past 1 o'clock. After a bit of a rough start, I don't know what happened with our system there. Anyway, I was supposed to play a song anyway. It's all good now. The Fugees there from 1996 with Killing Me Softly. That's a cover version of Roberta Flack's song. And, of course, The Fugees had Lauryn Hill in it. You can hear her vocals on that. Comes from their album released in 1996 called The Score. Woman With Soul, which was the song I was supposed to play first, the Tony Joe White song. That, of course, the cover version there from Australia's Cruel Sea. And What's So Funny About Peace, Love and Understanding, Elvis Costello did that cover version of the Nick Lowe song. All right, here's one that Joni Mitchell wrote back in about 1969, probably when Woodstock came out, but Crosby, Stills, Nash and Young did their own version of it. The song's called Woodstock.

0: 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Lana, wait!
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2: 27 minutes to 2 o'clock on your Saturday afternoon, a stay indoors kind of afternoon, isn't it? The Saturday afternoon, but whatever you're doing, hope you're enjoying the music this afternoon. I am presenting covers, or secondhand songs as some people like to call them. So I'm playing my favourite covers of original songs. So I played I Shot the Sheriff there from Eric Clapton, his version of it. Of course, originally written and released by Bob Marley and the Wailers. I Shot the Sheriff by Eric Clapton features on his 461 Ocean Boulevard album released in 1974. The most beautiful version of Alleluia, the song by Leonard Cohen there, but of course that version was Jeff Buckley, released on the Grace album in 1994, and very unfortunate the way that Jeff Buckley did pass away, because very talented, just like his father Tim. And Woodstock from Crosby, Stills, Nash & Young, originally written and recorded by Joni Mitchell, but of course that version by Crosby, Stills, Nash & Young, released in 1970 on the very successful Deja Vu album. Now, another one from an Australian artist. People think that she actually was the first to record this song, but she wasn't. It was a Swedish or Norwegian artist by the name of Liz Sorensen that originally released the song. The song's called Torn. Here's Natalie Imbruglia's version of it.

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1: You know, every now and then I think you might like to hear something from us. Nice and easy. But there's just one thing, you see. We never ever do nothing nice and easy. We always do it nice and rough. But we're gonna take the beginning of this song and do it easy. But then we're gonna do the finish

It's coming up to 12 and a half minutes to 2 o'clock this afternoon. I'm playing my favourite cover versions of songs. That, of course, is Ike and Tina Turner with Proud Mary, originally recorded by John Fogerty. And, yeah, I just love their version of it, released in 1971 from the Working Together album. Also heard Big Mountain doing the Peter Frampton song Baby, I Love Your Way from the Unity album released in 1994. I think it was also on the film track, soundtrack of Reality Bites, and Torn from Natalie Imbruglia, not her song though, released by Liz Sorensen, but Natalie Imbruglia released Torn in the on the Left of Middle album in 1997. Approaching quarter time in the Sydney Swans Richmond game, and it's Sydney Swans 6-3-39, leading Richmond 4-1, 25 points. And I must apologise to all the Oscar Piastri fans because last week I told you he actually raced for Red Bull. He does not. I was thinking of Max Verstappen. Of course, Oscar Piastri, with the McLaren team, did not do too well in the Canadian Grand Prix. Let's hope he does well in the Monaco Grand Prix coming up next week. All right, more of our cover versions, and I'm going to play one by the Australian band Stylist. They're going to sing you, do the cover of Summer Breeze. The Weather Girls are going to do It's Raining Men, and Faith No More are going to do... I'm going to play you the Lionel Richie song that they recorded called Easy. So enjoy the next three tracks.

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girls. Uh-huh. 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
3: Good afternoon. It is 2.5 minutes past 2 o'clock. Welcome to the second hour of the Mixed Lounge with Anna. And this afternoon I'm playing cover versions of original songs. And of course, cover versions are a testament to the power of music, aren't they? Just the ability that an artist has to elevate that song or reimagine it to their own style of music. So I hope you're enjoying the way I'm choosing my favourite covers and secondhand songs. Currently 15 degrees outside. The sun is momentarily drifting in and out of, So I hope you're enjoying your afternoon, a good afternoon to be indoors and enjoying music. So I'm going to start off with an Australian band again, one of my favourite bands from the 80s, I must say. They're doing a version of the Lip Sync song. It's Pseudo Echo and Funky Town.

It is 14 minutes past 2 o'clock. Hope you're enjoying my program this afternoon where I'm playing cover versions of original songs and just a fabulous version of the Otis Redding song there by Aretha Franklin. Respect, of course, Otis did the original. That was really, really good. But Aretha, 1967, comes from an album called I Never Loved a Man the Way I Loved You. Also heard Without You by Nilsson. I always thought this was a Nilsson song, but it isn't. It's actually written by Paul Rodgers and Badfinger, and when they released it, it just did not make an impact. Nilsson, Harry Nilsson, put his own version to it, reimagined it, and was a hit for him. And that comes from his Nilsson Schmilsson album released in 1978. And one of my favourite bands, Pseudo Echo, there with their version of the lip sync song Funky Town. They certainly added their version to that. The guitar work in that is absolutely spectacular, released in 1986 from their Love and Adventure album. So continuing, actually, before we do that, you know how the big freeze is coming up next weekend or the following Monday on the King's birthday weekend during the game between Collingwood and Melbourne and, you know, valet to Neil Danaher, who passed away during the week, who initiated the big freeze. And I think we're up to big freeze 11 or 12. Well, that's happening in Melbourne for some fantastic sliders, including our Governor General, which is absolutely awesome to see. But this coming Sunday at the Central Hotel in Ungerry, they're having the little freeze. So they'll be having auctions, raffles and things like that. And one of the Danahers is actually coming. One of the Danaher brothers is actually returning to Ungerry for that particular event. So if you are doing nothing and interested in that sort of thing, the little freeze at the Central Hotel in Ungerry tomorrow. So back to our cover versions, and this has got to be elevated to one of the best cover versions. It was originally written and recorded by an artist called Gloria Jones back in 1965. And this next particular band put a sort of a darkish sort of tinge on this particular reimagine that they did of their song. It was released back in 1981 and it's Soft Cell, Tainted Love.

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24 minutes past 2 o'clock. The Tourist there with I Only Want to Be With You. The song was originally recorded, of course, by Dusty Springfield in 1963. And by recording that song, Annie Lennox started her career, and you could tell from her powerful vocals in that song that she was going to be something special. The Tourist released that on their 1979 album called Reality Effect. The Bay City Rollers also released a version of that in 1976. Hanging on the Telephone by Blondie released in 1978 from their album called Parallel Lines. It was written and recorded by a short-lived English band, I think they were, The Nerves, and they released it in 1976 but didn't have the success that Blondie did. And Tainted Love, of course, by Soft Cell from their 1981 album Nonstop Erotic Cabaret, and released originally in 1965 by Gloria Jones, but I think they do a wonderful version of that. Lots of other bands have tried to emulate that song, but not to that degree. It's approaching half time, if it's not already half time, because I only checked the score a couple of minutes ago. The Sydney Swans, 14 goals, 7-91, with a commanding lead over the Richmond Tigers, 7-3-45. Now, this next song is actually an Irish ballad. And it's a classic Irish song originally released by the Irish folk band The Dubliners in 1968, but Thin Lizzy in 1972 put their spin on it, and this is called Whiskey in a Jar.

22.5 minutes to 3 o'clock. I'm playing cover versions of original songs this afternoon. Well, my favourite ones anyway. I Fought the Law by The Clash. They released that in 1988 as an EP. And it was originally done by Sonny Curtis and the Crickets all the way back in 1960. We also heard Top Loader with their rendition of Dancing in the Moonlight. Dancing in the Moonlight was written by a man called Sherman Kelly, and he released that in 1970 along with his band, the Boffa Longo, they were called. King Harvest also did a version of theirs, of Dancing in the Moonlight, but I do prefer that version. Don't confuse that with the Thin Lizzy song Dancing in the Moonlight, because that's totally different. And the Top Loader song is on their Onkers Big Mocha album released in 1999. And Thin Lizzy, Whiskey in a Jar, that comes from a classic Irish folk song that was released by the Dubliners in 1968, but Thin Lizzy do a great version of that. Now, this next song was written by Brenda Lee, recorded by Brenda Lee, and versions have been done by many people, including Elvis Presley, but I do love this Pet Shop Boys version. It was released in 1987 as a single, Always on My Mind.

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It's the perfect way to relax, reminisce, and enjoy a little taste of Italy right here at home. 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

7 minutes to 3 o'clock. That powerful mezzo-soprano voice, very powerful. Janis Joplin and the Big Brother and the Holding Company with their version of Peace of My Heart, which was originally sung by a lady by the name of Emma Franklin. Don't know if she's related to Aretha, but Emma Franklin released the original of Peace of My Heart. Janis Joplin released that in 1968, and you'll find that on her Cheap Thrills album, which was released a couple of years before she passed away. Black Magic Woman from Santana, of course, originally written by Peter Green of Fleetwood Mac, and they Santana recorded that in 1970 on their Brascus album, and Always on My Mind by the Pet Shop Boys. All right. Two more to take us up to 3 o'clock. Manfred Mann, they do a wonderful version of Bruce Springsteen's song Blinded by the Lights. I'm going to play you that. And the Red Hot Chili Peppers do a great version of the Stevie Wonder song Higher Ground. So they're two of my favourites, and let's listen to them now.

gonna bring me down. Cause me and Steve, you see, we're gonna be sending on if

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3: It's 2 minutes past 3 o'clock, and it's a rather pleasant 17 degrees here in Griffith. After some mid-morning rain, it looks like it's sunny for the rest of the day. So enjoy what's left of your Saturday afternoon. Doesn't the weekend go really quickly and the workday week just drags on? So this afternoon on the Mixed Lounge, I've been playing covers, or some people refer to them as secondhand songs. So what I'm doing is celebrating and playing some of my favourite cover versions of original songs, and just paying testament to the power of those original tracks and letting you listen to the interpretation that some of the artists have brought to these tracks. So the next one's originally written and recorded by Al Green. Several versions of this song have been recorded over the years, but I really like Talking Heads' version of this song. The song's called Take Me to the River. I'm sure you've heard this over and over again, so I hope you enjoy it.

15 and a half minutes past 3 o'clock. You're listening to the Mixed Lounge with Anna. Here until 4 o'clock, and this afternoon I'm playing some of my favourite cover versions of original songs, like that one from the Counting Crows, Big Yellow Taxi, from the Hard Candy album released in 2002. And if you're wondering who's doing the backing vocals there, it's Vanessa Carlton. That song, Big Yellow Taxi, of course, was a hit for Joni Mitchell back in 1970. Lenny Kravitz with the Guess Who song written by Randy Bachman and Burton Cummings, their American Woman. I do like that version. I still prefer the Guess Who version, but he does a great job because he just puts a different spin on that song. And you can find American Woman on Lenny Kravitz's 5 album released in 1999. And Take Me to the River, Talking Heads version of the Al Green song, which they released in 1978, and that album had a really obscure name to feature that song. More songs about buildings and food. Now, this next song is decades older than me, decades and older than most of you. It was featured in the song film Wizard of Oz. So that's how far back it goes. This one was released in 1993 by Hawaiian artist. It's had many, many instrumental versions, including one by Tommy Emmanuel. But I really love this one, and I can't for the life of me pronounce Israel's last name. Kamamakawali, I think that's wrong, but I think you're going to enjoy this one.

29 and a half minutes past 3 o'clock as the applause for the 10,000 Maniacs fades in the background, because The Night, that song originally composed by Bruce Springsteen and Patti Smith, they both released original different versions of that. Anyway, that comes from MTV Unplugged in 1993. We also have Valerie from Amy Winehouse, and that was originally a Zooton song. So they did that version in 2007 together with Mark Ronson, and Somewhere Over the Rainbow together with What a Wonderful World, Louis Armstrong, the composer Israel, the beautiful Hawaiian singer who unfortunately passed away a couple of years after he released that particular song in 1993. So this afternoon on the Mix Lounge, I am playing my favourite cover versions of original songs. And this next one was written by David Bowie, recorded by David Bowie, didn't have any success, but Nirvana did their own version of this for the 1993 MTV Unplugged again, and I love this one. I hope you enjoy it as well. Thank you.

0: That was a David Bowie song. Okay, but here's another one I could screw up.
1: What is it?
0: Am I gonna do this by myself?
1: Yeah, you should do it by yourself. Do it by yourself.
0: Okay, well, I think I'll try it in a different key. I'll try it in the normal key.
1: Yeah.
0: If it sounds bad, these people are just gonna have to wait.
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17 and a half minutes to 4 o'clock, playing cover versions of original songs. Of course, Dear Prudence is a Beatles song that was done by Australian actor and singer Doug Parkinson. What a powerful voice he had. And he released that in 1979 as a single. Frente with Bizarre Love Triangle, they released that in 1994 as a ballad on their Lonely EP. And of course, that was originally performed by New Order in 1986, and Nirvana doing the David Bowie song The Man Who Sold the World for MTV Unplugged. Well, that's about it for me. The Tongan Talk time's coming in at 4 o'clock. So for my covers, I'm going to leave you with Zoot doing a cover of another Beatles song, Eleanor Rigby, and they did that back in 1970 in just a fabulous version. The Saints, Lipstick on Your Collar, that was, of course, originally a Connie Francis song, and they certainly put their spin on that. Caligula, an Australian band, Tears of a Clown, the Smokey Robinson song, and I'm going to leave you with Sherbet's Wishing Well, which, of course, was originally recorded by the band Free. Hope you've enjoyed my covers. I've certainly enjoyed bringing the covers to you. Goodness knows what I'm going to present next week. So have an enjoyable rest of your weekend and enjoy the coming week.

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1: Yes, 18 degrees was the maximum in Griffith today. It is currently 17 degrees. Right now, looking at the days ahead, tomorrow will be partly cloudy, medium chance of showers, most likely in the afternoon and morning. Light winds becoming westerly, 15 to 25 kilometres per hour in the morning, then becoming light in the evening. Looking into Monday, there's a low of 6 degrees and a high of 17. Partly cloudy, the chance of morning fog, very high chance of showers, most likely in the afternoon and evening. Light winds becoming northerly, 15 to 25 kilometres per hour during the day. And then on to Tuesday, there is a low of 10 degrees and a high of 19 degrees. Partly cloudy, very high chance of showers, the chance of a thunderstorm in the afternoon and evening, winds northerly 20 to 30 kilometres per hour, tending northwesterly 25 to 35 kilometres per hour during the day, then decreasing to 20 to 25 kilometres per hour during the afternoon. That's a forecast at the moment. We'll keep track of that as we move through our programs this afternoon. Hope you're having a fantastic Saturday.
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2: 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Ara RTCA, your community service, ki he helping hands, ta woto kon ke whetuke ne umea koe e tufa koe ki he kakai he. 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

0: Hello all, this is Dave Watkins, all the way from Devon in the southwest of England. You know, where we all drink tea and have funny accents.
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3: Kone tū koe ea hi ne whamatala kone ko mau i Hawani. 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
2: o fatu.

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1: Thanks for joining me for another episode of Blues, Roots and Boots, a show that aims to bring you what is new and what is not so new from those who are known and not so known from Australia and the world in the fields of blues, roots and country music. Each week we embark on a musical journey through these genres that are the bedrock of all modern music. So sit back and enjoy Blues, Roots and Boots with me, Johnny D, produced in the studios of 101.9 Paradise FM and broadcast nationally via satellite on the Community.

A few weeks ago, I played a track from Robert Randolph's debut album, Preacher Kids. It was an absolute roof raiser. The track we just heard is also from that album and is a little more sedate, with a New Orleans-style groove and Randolph's amazing pedal steel playing still shining. The track we listen to is I'd Like to Love You, Baby. Hi, and thanks for joining me. I hope in this season of the colds and flus, running noses and congested heads, you are well and avoiding the worst of the bugs. I have to admit I've been laid a bit low, but getting there, but there's always joy in reviewing music to bring to the show. And there's a bit of variety in the mix with some old friends bringing new music to the table and artists that have likely been slogging it out for years bringing their new music to the table as well. Our next artist goes by the name Bumpy. She is Amy Dowd, a Noongar woman who's proudly associated with the First Nations collective Dreaming Now. She released her first album, Morning Sun, back in 2022 and an EP by the same name in 2023. We're going to listen to Kanana, the title track from her brand new album, and for those who might be curious about the name Bumpy, apparently it comes from being a bit of a clumsy kid and always bumping into things. That's cute. Now, here is Bumpy with Kanana.

resident Mark Howard is the artist responsible for that simply beautiful song from his soon-to-be-released album. The track is Heaven Doesn't Need You Like I Do, and follows on from an earlier release, also played on this program, Under Her Spell. There's obviously a heap of experience there, although it's only 3 years ago that he embarked on his solo career journey. His new album, Deep Dark Blue, is expected to drop in September, and keep your eye out for him as he commences touring in August. If you like your music with some soul, alt-country and pop elements, then Melbourne artist Akardaman may be a good fit for you. She's an experienced performer as a touring dancer, appearing with people such as Justin Bieber and Avicii, and now she's taking centre stage. Her latest is Falling For You.

King for a Day is the name of the album that gave us Embers Down the Mountain, our last track. It comes from Chris Wilson, the saxophonist, blues harp player, guitarist, singer-songwriter in bands such as Hiram Scarum, Paul Kelly and the Coloured Girls, collaborator with Diesel on the album Short Cool Notes, and fronting his own band Crown of Thorns. He passed away in 2019. However, his fans are keeping his music alive with the re-release of Embers Down the Mountain. Up next, it's a band from the Sunshine Coast in Queensland, Owls of Neptune, who blend a variety of genres. I found them under the Roots category on AMRAP, the Australian Government project that seeks to give musicians a platform on which they can release their recording efforts. This track from Owls of Neptune is titled All or Nothing.

Best of Bottleneck is the name of the album. However, given the way Sydney-based guitarist Christina Croft plays Sly Guitar, could have been called Full Bottle. My little play on the words Full Throttle. Given the way she uses a bottleneck slide to deliver her post-punk meets the blues style of singing and playing. We just heard Breakaway from Christina Crofts. Now, from the grab you by the neck style of Christina Crofts to this back porch picking style rendition of the Ganga Jang hit Sounds of Then, brackets This Is Australia, reimagined by Golden Guitar winner Angus Gill. It features Mark Callaghan, the original singer and songwriter of Sounds of Then. I think it's a clever redo, which got my feet tapping.

Less Is More Than That is the name of the last track, and it comes from the album Under Columnar Skies, the debut album from Castlemaine's Bad Debts. The band is not short of songwriting talent, with three of the four members

was writing for the band, and all of whom previously released albums in their own rights. Melbournean alt-country singer, songwriter Hannah Crossrose is up next with her single release, Passenger Side. It's a song about stepping out in life and taking charge of the steering wheel. Here is Hannah Crossrose with Passenger Side.

Also from Melbourne is Phil Coyne and the Wayward Aces. No doubting where this dynamic three-piece received their influences, Phil Coyne approaches his harp playing like someone who knows he has something to say on it, and you're going to listen. Mind you, that's not a chore. I love his energy. He's ably and fully supported by Oscar Liddell on guitar, who has his hands full as there's no bass in the band, and Will Harris on drums. That was Brother from a live set titled Live at the MBAS. So what do I wrap up this week with? Well, one of the go-to session guys on the American recording scene is Kirk Fletcher. If you're a guitarist, you might have come across some of his free lessons on YouTube. He comes across as a congenial guy, and he's a darn fine player as well. A couple of years ago, he suffered a stroke, and his new album, called Keep On Pushing, is basically a positive message to self about moving on past his health crisis. Fletcher has played with the Fabulous Thunderbirds and toured with Joe Bonamassa. The track I have from the album, Keep On Pushing, is an instrumental called Croak. Thanks for taking this journey with me through Blues, Roots and Boots. And as always, don't forget to make a great day.

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1: System thumping, so here's a little something. Cause history says the way I persisted. Kiss them thumping, so here's a little something. Suppose butt makes lies pumping. System thumping, so here's a little something. Cause history says the way I persisted. Kiss them thumping, so here's a little something.

step, but yours is a full climb. You're making me dizzy, pumping the junk into my mind. Yours is a half step, but yours is a full climb. 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Yours is a half step, but yours is a full climb. You're making

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1: Buy it, use it, break it, fix it, trash it, change it, melt, upgrade it, charge it, point it, zoom it, press it, snap it, work it, quick erase it, write it, cut it, paste it, save it, load it, check it, quick rewrite it, plug it, play it, burn it, rip it, drag it, drop it, zip, unzip it, lock it, fill it, curl it, find it, view it, code it, jump, unlock it, surf it, scroll it, pose it, 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

I want to show you what I'm capable of. Honey, would you just give me the chance? I'd do something to you, honey, that you wouldn't believe. I want to show you what I'm capable of.

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1: BBC News with Sue Montgomery. The medical charity Médecins Sans Frontières has warned that Ebola is spreading in the Democratic Republic of Congo at a deeply alarming rate. There have been more than 1,000 suspected cases since the outbreak was declared 2 weeks ago, and over 240 deaths. The head of the World Health Organization, Tedros Adhanom Ghebreyesus, is in the Congolese province of Ituri, where he says he wants to give help based on what local communities say they need.
2: We're not here to tell people what to do. We're here to listen. Communities understand their own challenges and their own solutions. Our role is to support you in implementing those solutions together. Community ownership is what will bring this outbreak to an end.
1: Forensic experts in Kenya say they're having to use DNA tests to identify the victims of Thursday's deadly fire at a girls' boarding school in the Rift Valley. 16 children died in the blaze. Victor Kenani reports.
3: Only a few of the victims could be positively identified by family members, with the majority of the bodies badly burned in the blaze that swept through a school dormitory on Thursday. The tragedy has left families grappling with grief as they await the results of the DNA matching process that the government says could take a few weeks to conclude. Emotional scenes unfolded at a funeral home where relatives gathered for briefings from officials and sought answers about the fate of their loved ones. Police are continuing with investigations into the cause of the fire. 8 students at the school have been arrested on suspicion of arson.
1: Sri Lanka's Buddhist authorities have suspended a senior monk accused of sexually abusing a girl in a case that's shocked the country. The local council of monks in the city of Kandy removed Pelegama Hemarathana of his main ceremonial duties. The Israeli military says more than 20 projectiles have been launched from Lebanon today, including a number of rocket barrages, as it expands its fight against Hezbollah. Here's Emer Nader.
4: Hezbollah appears to be increasing its attacks against Israeli targets and using more rockets alongside the explosive drones it has mostly depended upon since a loose ceasefire came into effect last month. There have been reports of rockets fired towards towns in northern Israel and the Galilee. No casualties have been reported. The military says it's preparing for increased Hezbollah rocket fire as its troops push deeper into southern Lebanon. Meanwhile, Israeli warplanes have continued to bomb sites in the south and east of Lebanon. The Lebanese military, who are not a party to the conflict, reported two of its soldiers being seriously wounded by an Israeli drone attack near the southern city of Nabatea.
1: World news from the BBC. Rescuers in Laos have pulled 4 more people from a flooded cave complex where they had become trapped. Another was freed yesterday. 2 people are still missing. Earlier this week, specialist divers found the men alive inside a narrow tunnel which they had entered looking for gold. Thousands of local residents have blocked the Brenner Pass, linking Austria and Italy, to protest against the growing amount of traffic using the transport corridor through the Alps. Demonstrators carried signs saying enough is enough, as they called for measures to reduce the impact of excess traffic and pollution on their health. The European Champions League men's football final is taking place in Budapest. At half-time, the English Premier League winners Arsenal are leading by 1-0 against the current title holders Paris Saint-Germain. Arsenal's forward Kai Havertz gave his side the lead after just 2 minutes. The London club is looking to be crowned European champions for the very first time, while PSG's manager insisted their desire to hold on to the trophy was greater. The English Premier League giants Liverpool have sacked their head coach Arne Slot after just 2 seasons in charge. Here's Phil Bodmer from Anfield, Liverpool's home ground.
5: This time last year, of course, Arne Slot was riding high. He just won the Premier League with Liverpool. And what Reds fans would give to be in Arsenal's shoes tonight, playing in the Champions League final. For Liverpool, it's all unravelled, really, this season. They spent £450 million last summer, really, to make the team, you could argue, not as good as it was. They finished 5th, which is respectable, but there have been mutterings of discontent in recent weeks. The club lost 12 times in the Premier League this season. season. And to many people I've spoken to today, the sacking of Arne Slot is not a complete surprise.
1: BBC News.
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0: Museum of Music. Tell us a bit about the history of Mosaic.
1: Well, we all met at the Sydney Conservatorium, and we met through a wonderful Australian band that I'm a bit of a diehard tragic of called Ten Part Invention. And we did a series of workshops with them that were centred around the music of the great Roger Frampton. For me, it was the first time I sort of really felt emotionally invested and connected into what I was doing in a way that was just so, so inspiring. And I remember we did this sort of gala concert at the end where we played for them and they played for us, and it got quite emotional. And at the end, there was a standing ovation. I looked around and pretty much everyone who you would hear on our first recording and a fair few on our second, we were all standing there, we locked eyes, and that was kind of the start of something that for me has been a really special part of my life.
0: So those kind of workshops, do you call them, that you had with Ten Part Invention, you also had one with a composer, pianist, band leader from Germany called Claudia Doffinger. Tell us about that experience.
1: Oh, well, look, recently Claudia Doffinger came for the Sydney International Women's Jazz Festival, and she worked with the jazz orchestra at the Conservatorium, which I was in last year. And playing her music, it was just so eye-opening because it was so progressive and not jazz for me. And she was just great to work with and good fun. We ended up going to Brisbane with her as well and playing for the Brisbane International Jazz Fest, and that was good fun. And I'm still in contact with Claudia. Funnily enough, so is James, who plays bass in Mosaic. And we're doing composition lessons with Claudia all the way from Cologne, which is just really, really cool for us. And her music and her band, Torso Ventuno, has really inspired a lot of the ways that I've been writing and thinking about music recently. It's just a great recording, and I'm excited to listen to it again.
0: Torso Ventuno.
1: 20 Bodies.
0: 20 Bodies. Great name for a band, isn't it? Mm. And so, ironically, your first music choice is from Claudia Doffinger and her album, which is released under the name of the band, I think, is it? Mm-hmm. Also, why is the track Asparagus particularly appealing?
1: There's this beautiful trombone solo. It comes at the end of quite an intense, heavy album. A lot of her music is EDM and dance music inspired, which in a big band is so cool to hear all those heavy sounds that really don't belong. A lot of it reminds me of Darcy James Argue's writing. And it ends in this almost just beautifully spacious building trombone solo that just, the first time I heard it, really just grabbed me and by the heart and was like, that's how you develop ideas. That's how you really say something. And I can't stop listening to the full record just so I can get to this song at the end. This is Asparagus.

0: music of Claudia Dolfinger and her ensemble under the title of Torso Ventuno. That's the name of the album and it's the name of the ensemble as well. And my studio guest is a trombonist called Lee Orzaski. And the trombone solo on that one, he was just loving, I can tell you. It's beauty, isn't it?
1: You can hear my grin, can't you, Barry?
0: I can hear your grin. Absolutely ecstatic. Now, that is that album, but let's get back to your album and play another track from that. For Macy, tell me about that track.
1: Well, For Macy, it's sort of one of the last tracks that came into the running order for this record, and it was very generously given to us by a very good friend of mine, Ellie Blackham. We met Ellie and her partner, Chris, when we went down to Melbourne at the end of 2024, when we were touring in support of Where We Are Now. We put out an open call for compositions, and Chris Rosakias responded and said, "I've got something for you," and he wrote for us, and we played down at the Jazz Lab. And it was a really beautiful tour. We had just done Wangaratta, and that composition, Karazia, I think it's one of my favourites. And meeting Chris and Ellie afterwards, I got a kebab with the two of them, and we just sat there and we talked for hours and we talked for hours, even though we had a 10-hour drive the next day. And I went, well, look, if we met again, I'm sure we'd all be such wonderful, great friends. And as it happened, in the process of rinse and repeat, and the sort of later on in the process, a wonderful opportunity came up to have the two of them come to Sydney and stay with me. And I said, "Ellie, we got one more slot on the record. Have you got anything?" She said, "Yeah, look, I've got this piece I wrote for my late greyhound, Macy, and it's a beautiful piece." And to have that in the album, it's great, because for me, it's a real reminder of this music. Jazz is a community music. And for me, I wouldn't have met these very, very good friends of mine if it weren't for this band. And I'm excited to see them again very soon. Chris is coming to Sydney soon for the Con Jazz Festival to play with Ajo, I think. And we're going to be down in Melbourne in June and hanging out with these guys in their band, Wool Gathering. Yeah, it's just an honour to be able to play pieces by such great musicians, Ellie and Chris, down from Victoria. And we've also got another piece on the record commissioned from Olivia Bryant, who's from Ipswich in Queensland originally. And for us, it kind of means, great, we get to represent young composers from all over the country. And for me, that's really exciting, that spirit of collaboration.
0: The other exciting thing about this track is that it also features the vocals of our Ken Weatherly scholar, Liz Player.
1: Oh, we love Liz. She's such fun to have in the studio. And we all know Liz from university, of course, and she's got a wonderful voice, and she really lent something special to this track.

0: from the album Two Takes, Volume 1. That was the Jared Schonig Quintet. You're listening to a Jazz Hour coming to you across Australia from the studios of 2MBS Fine Music Sydney. I'm Barry O'Sullivan. Natalie, tell me about the album and where people can get a copy of it.
1: You can find it online on Bandcamp, which or our website, mosaicjazz.com.au, and you can find it on CD or a special edition double vinyl LP, which has wonderful art by my good friend Rosie Lagan. 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
0: Do you think it's important to put it on the streaming platforms?
1: I think accessibility for music has changed. I think Spotify and Apple Music, they've kind of become a necessary evil. And of course, there's a lot of talk at the moment about the ethics of music streaming. I do think it's important to put it up there just because it's outreach, and a lot of people find your music through that. We had someone message us from the United States saying, "Hey, we found your music. Can you send us 5 CDs so I can give it to my friends?" And they wouldn't have found us if it weren't for Spotify.
0: Yeah.
1: Yeah.
0: So that's good. There is a reason for all that madness out there in the streaming world. Now, talking about the album, you're going to taking it on tour as well.
1: Yes.
0: That's a massive effort, isn't it?
1: Oh, yeah, and there's 10 of us, which means we'll be all sharing some Bandcamp-esque cabins and having a good time. We did a tour a couple years ago that centred around the Wangaratta Jazz Festival, and that was a lot of fun.
0: So where are you going?
1: So we recently did the Big Band Blast Festival on the day that we dropped the album, and that was a lot of fun to work with a lot of regional kids.
0: Out in Bathurst.
1: That was wonderful.

0: for. And we're going to take a little break and gather some new material, and we're going to head on the road for a show on Tuesday, June the 23rd at the wonderful Canberra venue Smith's Alternative, where we're going to be joined by Christopher and Ellie's band that's led by a wonderful saxophonist Thomas Coleman Bell. Their band is called Wool Gathering, and so it's going to be Mosaic and Wool Gathering. And special guest, I think Miroslav Pekovsky is going to come play a couple of tunes, which is an honour for us. He's such a hero to me, and he's a hero to the Melbourne Cats and a lot of the guys in Mosaic as well. And then we're all going to pile into our cars, pile into the tour van, and drive down to Melbourne, where we're going to play with Wool Gathering again at Jazz Lab, the Bennis Lane Jazz Club, which is just fantastic.
1: What's the date for that one?
0: That's going to be Thursday, June 25th. And we played there a couple of years ago, and it was such a special venue, and we're excited to go down there again.
1: What makes it so special, that venue?
0: I loved the sound in there. I loved the room. There's something about when the band comes down the stairs that are on the stage. Anyone who's been there would know there are these wonderful, wonderful stairs. I went and saw Andrea Keller play there, and watching her and Sam Anning come down those stairs, it was just like descending. And it's very different being the one to come down the stairs, of course. And it's just a wonderful venue and a great location with a great atmosphere. And we've got one final show for the tour as well, which we're going to be wrapping it all back up in Sydney. It's going to be the first time we've played at the new and incredible venue, Church Street Studios. They've got a beautiful grand piano. They're based in Camperdown. That's going to be on Friday, July the 3rd.
1: Let's hear another track from the album, Got the Dogs Out, which is another favourite of mine, featuring on the baritone saxophone, Lockie Eggert. Got the Dogs Out.
0: Yes, okay. Lockie,
1: I know he's a country boy, but is that why?
0: Well, no, I guess in a way. But look, if you've ever met Lockie, you know he's always got a cheeky grin. There's always a little glint in his eye. He's always looking for a joke in there somewhere. And Lockie, to all our Thursday night rehearsals here at Fine Music, he kept rocking up with no shoes on. He kept always wearing thongs, and it was like he was so casual about it as well.
1: Occupational health,
0: yeah, he's like,
1: safety.
0: Yep, got the dogs out. Yep, got them. And he brought in this tune, which was initially called Jim's Shuffle. And on the night he brought it in, I think two other people in the band were wearing thongs as well. And it was a cold winter night, and we just went, mate, got the dogs out.

0: Such a fun track that is
1: Get the Dogs.
0: Get the Dogs out from our band, who were the jazz artists in residence here in 2MBS Fine Music Sydney. 2024 they were the artists, and that's from their album recently released and about to be launched, called Rinse and Repeat. Great title for an album, Rinse and Repeat. Where did you get that from?
2: Well, Olivia Bryant wrote this tune for us called Rinse and Repeat, and it was a bit cheeky for me. Oh, you know, it's our second one. Let's say it's all the same, even though it's quite different. Rinse and repeat.
0: That's good. And let's have a chat now about your 10-part invention, basically.
2: Oh, gosh, let's do it.
0: We've only got a few minutes, but we could talk all day about 10-part invention. What a great band they are. We're going to play a track called For Woody, which is written by Miroslav Bukowski. And tell me about how they influence you and what you draw from 10-part invention as a musician.
2: I think what I draw from 10-part invention as a musician and a practitioner of this music here in Sydney is a sense of community. I actually completed my honours thesis last year, which was based around John Poche, of course, who led that band. And as part of that thesis, I got to interview Rhys Cameron, who's the current drummer in the group. I got to interview James Greening, who's been a mentor of mine for many years now. And then also Sandy Evans, who is a total hero and a mainstay of this scene. And what I sort of learned is that one person can have such a huge impact on the careers and the lives and the music of others. And it's just wonderful seeing them come back together, keep playing. And even though John has unfortunately passed and Roger's passed and Bernie's passed and Ken's passed, they're about to release their second record. Their fourth record, I think, fourth studio record, but the first in 25 years. So that record is going to be called Time Is Moved. I think they're launching it next week at 21 Shepherds on the 30th. So if you come to see our album launch on the 28th and decide you want more, you should definitely go check them out too. But it's going to be a great week of live music for Sydney, I reckon.
0: All right, let's have a listen to For Woody, and of course the pianism of the wonderful Roger Frampton stands out on this track, doesn't it?
2: Yes.
0: Thank you so much for joining me.
2: Thank you for having me, Barry.
0: Leo Zaski has been my special studio guest from the band Mosaic. Where can they find out more about Mosaic?
2: So if you're looking to order a CD or album copy or even just see all our tour dates, you can head to our website, mosaicjazz.com.au, or our Instagram at mosaic.jazz, or just look us up and I'm sure you'll be able to find something.
0: You've been listening to a Jazz Hour, a program produced in the studios of 2MBS Fine Music Sydney and come to you across Australia via the Community Radio Network. I'm Barry O'Sullivan, and until next time, I'll be seeing you. Take care.

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1: National Radio News.
2: Good morning, I'm David Cameron. Australia, the US and the UK will work together on underwater drones under the AUKUS Defence Pact. The devices will be able to attack targets and defend undersea cables and pipelines. Defence Minister Richard Marles says the drones will be available next year as part of the so-called Pillar 2 of the AUKUS agreement.
3: We are announcing the first signature project under Pillar 2, which will see all three countries invest in the development of cutting-edge payloads and enabling systems for uncrewed undersea vehicles is a momentous occasion in what is the AUKUS journey.
2: Four men have emerged from a flooded cave in central Laos after being trapped for more than a week. One man was rescued by divers on Friday. The others made their own way out after pumps lowered the water level. South Australian cave diver Josh Richards went to join the rescue effort. He spoke to the ABC.
4: They're pretty happy. I think everyone's very relieved. That's the overwhelming sense here is relief. The peak of excitement has passed now that we know that the four of them are out and that they're healthy. I think everyone's starting to finally take a very well-earned and deep breath.
2: The Albanese government claims almost 300,000 people have been locked out of home ownership by discounts to the capital gains tax introduced in 1999. The government says home ownership has fallen by 3% as a result, as it promotes a tax reform package announced in the budget. Treasurer Jim Chalmers says younger Australians have been hit hardest, with home ownership among 25 to 34-year-olds sinking 7 percentage points between 2001 and 2021. Forensic experts in Kenya say they're having to use DNA tests to identify the victims of Thursday's deadly fire at a girls' boarding school in the Rift Valley. 16 children died in the blaze, the BBC's Victor Kanani reports.
5: Only a few of the victims could be positively identified by family members, with the majority of the bodies badly burned in the blaze that swept through a school dormitory on Thursday. The tragedy has left families grappling with grief as they await the results of the DNA matching process that the government says could take a few weeks to conclude. Emotional scenes unfolded at a funeral home where relatives gathered for briefings from officials and sought answers about the fate of their loved ones. Police are continuing with investigations into the cause of the fire. 8 students at the school have been arrested on suspicion of arson.
2: Sport and Paris Saint-Germain have retained the men's European Champions League soccer title after the French champions beat Arsenal on penalties. The London club had taken the lead only minutes into the game, but PSG equalised from a penalty midway through the second half of regular time. In the NRL West's, Tigers have snapped a 3-game losing streak, holding on to beat the Bulldogs 22 points to 16. Melbourne Storm defeated the Sydney Roosters 18-4, and a 6-point win for the Knights over the Eels 28-22. In the AFL, Sydney thrashed Richmond by 114 points, the final tally 170-56. Bulldogs beat Collingwood by 4, 97-93. Fremantle winners over Brisbane 103-78. And in Super Rugby, Moana Pacifica beat the Brumbies in Canberra 21-19. The Force at home in Perth over the Waratahs 31-25. A 59-34 victory for the Chiefs against the Blues.
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Hello, I'm Jane Bauer, and this is the National Community Radio Network Folk Show. I'm coming from the studios of Radio Adelaide in South Australia, Kaurna country. And to get going on this program, I saw the tuck shop ladies at the Top Half Festival at the Ross River a few weeks ago, and this is their latest release on the AMRAP catalogue. It's called Princess Leia Was Robbed.

That was JC and the Tree from the Sunshine Coast. They're a duet, Jacinta Simmons and Jesse Tree. And the track I played was Concrete and Stone from their very new album, Lost in the Wild. And they include two guitars and a didge, which are handmade by Jesse Tree. And they're about to go on a UK and European tour with their new album, Lost in the Wild. And I started off the program with the Tuck Shop Ladies. Princess Leah was robbed. They're always a lot of fun. Well, last week I played you a track from Antona, from the album Now to the Sea. And I'd love to play you another track from that album. It's called The Speed of Sound of Loneliness. It's a John Prine number, and she does it so beautifully.

That's the late Danny Spooner from his album Launch on the Deep with Colour Heron. It was written by Scottish lady Nan back and back at school. I learned it as part of my music lessons. I think it's a great song. And before that, I played John Prine's song Speed of the Sound of Loneliness, being performed by Antona from her album Now to the Sea. Right, we're going to go to Victoria again here. This is the Honeyfields from their album Fortune's Wheels, and I'm going to play the LNN Don't Stop Here Anymore. It was originally written by Gene Ritchie back in 1965, and the L and N were the Louisville and Nashville train service.

That's the voice of Margaret Walters, who's a member of the Roaring Forties with One More Day. Oh, sorry, Rock and Roll Me Over, One More Day, from the album Shore Leave. And before that, it was the Honeyfields from their album Fortune's Wheel with the LNN Don't Stop Here Anymore. Well, you're listening to The Folk Show across the National Community Radio Network. My name's Jane Bauer, and this program is being pre-recorded in the studios of Radio Adelaide in South Australia, Kaurna Country. Next, this is Blackwood from their album Never at Home, and I'm going to play Humping the Drum. The drum was what Swaggies rolled up their swags, and that was became the drum. And it's from their album Never at Home, Irish tune with Australian lyrics.

That's the South Australian Trade Union Choir from the album It Ain't Right with KRNR. It's an African song and they recorded that in 2003. And before that, it was Blackwood, Victorian group with Humping the Drum from their album Never at Home. Okay, now to Canada and the East Pointers. This is from the album Yours to Break. And Wintergreen is the first track on the album and is a well-known track of theirs.

English folk singer Nick Jones with Little Pot Stove, written by Harry Robinson, who was a Scottish-Australian singer-songwriter. And that's from an album called The Voice of Folk, a compilation album. And before that, it was Canadian group The East Pointers from their album Yours to Break with Wintergreen. We're going to stay with English singers now. This is Maddie Pryor, who was the lead singer of Steel I Span. I'm sure you remember her. And this is the song Renadine, or Renadine. It's a kind of folklore about a foxy lover, like a werefox, I suppose, instead of a werewolf. Renadine.

That was Nancy Kerr and James Fagan with the Red Gum song Peter the Cabbie. And it was such a shame that Nancy and James couldn't be at the National Folk Festival this year to join their family band, the Fagans, because of the problems in the Middle East. And before that, it was Maddie Pryor with Renadine about the Weir Fox from her album Arthur the King. Well, I've come to the end of the program. I hope you've enjoyed the selection of tunes and songs that I played this week. I've really enjoyed preparing it for you, the program for you. Until next time, look after yourself, care for your family and friends, and don't forget to carry out random acts of kindness and listen to me again on the same time on the same station that you're listening to next week. To take us out, this is Wolfstone, the most long-running Scottish band, I think, in history, formed in 1989. And this is from a contemporary Celtic instrumentals compilation album, and the group of tunes is called Gillies. Goodbye.

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1: National Radio News.
2: Good morning, I'm David Cameron. The medical charity Doctors Without Borders has warned that Ebola is spreading in the Democratic Republic of Congo at a deeply alarming rate. There have been more than 1,000 suspected cases since the outbreak was declared 2 weeks ago and more than 240 deaths. The head of the World Health Organization, Tedros Adhanom Ghebreyesus, is in the Congolese province of Ituri, where he says he wants to give help based on what local communities say they need.
3: We're not here to tell people what to do. We're here to listen. Communities understand their own challenges and their own solutions. Our role is to support you in implementing those solutions together. Community ownership is what will bring this outbreak to an end.
2: Protesters remain at a camp in Brisbane's Victoria Park despite a deadline to move on last night. They've set up a tent embassy on the proposed construction site for the main 2032 Olympic Stadium. Tensions boiled over on Friday as some people were moved on in a raid by police and council officers. Traditional owners say they're disappointed and several groups are mounting legal challenges. Construction of the $3.6 billion arena is expected to start as early as tomorrow. Four men have emerged from a flooded cave in central Laos after being trapped for more than a week. One man was rescued by divers on Friday. The others made their own way out after pumps lowered the water level. Rescuers had been searching for two other men believed missing, but say there's been no sign of them in the tunnel system. Emergency food hampers will be available to Victorians in need today. With the details, Shannon Kirkwood.
4: Food Bank Victoria says its latest emergency drive-through in the Melbourne suburb of Altona is in response to continued demand for food aid. The free hampers include fresh produce and pantry staples. CEO Dave McNamara says today's drive-through is about making it easy for Victorians who are doing it tough to turn up and receive help, no forms and no questions. He says households are facing unrelenting pressures and the charity is supporting 76,000 people a day.
2: Donald Trump has announced he's considering cancelling a series of concerts celebrating the 250th anniversary of the United States and replacing them with a single act himself. A growing number of musicians have pulled out of the planned shows. To sport, and the English Premier League soccer giants Liverpool have sacked their head coach, Arne Slot, after just two seasons in charge. Here's the BBC's Phil Bodmer from Anfield, Liverpool's home ground.
5: This time last year, of course, Arne Slot was riding high, just won the Premier League with Liverpool, and what Reds fans would give to be in Arsenal's shoes tonight playing in the Champions League final. For Liverpool, it's all unravelled really this season. They spent £450 million last summer, really, to make the team, you could argue, not as good as it was. They finished fifth, which is respectable, but there have been mutterings of discontent in recent weeks. The club lost 12 times in the Premier League this season, and to many people I've spoken to today, the sacking of Arne Slot is not a complete surprise.
2: In tennis, the reigning French Open women's champion Coco Gauff has been knocked out in the third round. The American lost in three sets to the Austrian 28th seed Anastasia Potapova. The favourite for the title is the world number one Aryna Sabalenka.
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0: I'm just arriving at Roddy Lee's Vault of Vinyl for the Pophead's Hour of Power. Hope he's in.
1: Jane Arakawa.
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0: And I join Pophead's musicologist, Roddy Lee, at this time in the Vault of Vinyl for the Hour of Power.
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1: And heard across Australia on the Community Radio Network. Hey, Jane.
0: Yeah?
1: 1976 was 50 years ago.
0: Unbelievably so, Roddy.
1: Those were the days of arena rock, the emergence of punk rock, the height of disco, and a year of iconic album releases.
0: So Pophead's is focusing on 1976.
1: Indubitably, the music of 1976. It's time for us to count down the Hot 30 albums of 1976.
0: So stop the clock. We're disembarking in 1976. 50.

0: 1976, 50 years ago.
1: And today it's episode 6 in Pophead's Hot 30 Albums of 1976. And we have a lot to play today, so we're going to let the music do the talking.
0: That's right, the less we say, the more we play.
1: That's it. Today it's the Hot Albums of 76, numbers 10 to number 7.
0: It's getting more exciting. We're into the top Hot 10 LPs. Who's at number 10?
1: The biggest selling album in 1976 sold 8 million copies in the US alone. It topped the charts here, there, and in Canada. And I've got two tracks as a double play, Show Me the Way and Baby I Love Your Way, from Frampton Comes Alive, released by Peter Frampton in January 1976.

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1: The third selection from Frampton Comes Alive is an old Humble Pie number that Frampton rehashed for his 1975 North American tour when the double live album was recorded. This is Shine On.

0: Peter Frampton. 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
1: At number 9 in Pophead's Hot 30 albums of 1976, it's Hey Jira by Joni Mitchell.
0: Excellent. We love Joni.
1: Joni wrote the opening track, Coyote, whilst on tour with Bob Dylan and the Rolling Thunder Revue. And this is it, Coyote by Joni.

0: number 9 on Pophead's Hot 30 Albums of 1976. It's Joni Mitchell and her LP, Hegira.
1: And this is Amelia.

0: false alarms. Amelia, Joni Mitchell.
1: The final selection that we play today from Hey Jira has Neil Young guesting on harmonica. This is Furry Sings the Blues.
0: Album number 9 on Pophead's Hot 30 Albums of 1976, Hejira by Joni Mitchell.

0: This is Jane Arakawa.
1: That's you.
0: And Roddy Lee.
1: That's me.
0: And the Pophead's Hour of Power. Today it's episode 6 of 1976, 50 years ago, and we're counting down Pophead's Hot 30 albums of 1976. Today we're into the top Hot 10, albums number 10 through number 7.
1: So to album number 8.

0: The Rolling Stones.
1: Black and Blue was released in April 1976, the same month the band commenced their 41-concert tour of Europe. All the tracks on Black and Blue were Jagger Richards' compositions, except Cherry O' Baby, which was written by and originally released in 1971 by Jamaican Eric Donaldson.

0: Stones and Cherry Oh Baby from their 1976 LP Black and Blue.
1: Now, Black and Blue was the first album to welcome new full-time Stones recruit Ronnie Wood, who is here plain as daylight on Hey Negrita, dueling with Keith, which he has now been doing

0: Rebecca Dacher's album number 7, Dirty Deeds,
1: Dunder Chief. Stay charged, because there's going to be some rockin'.

0: Next program, it's the penultimate episode in this series, Pophead's Hot 30 Albums of 1976.
1: Yes, it'll be number 6 to number 3.
0: Roddy Lee, Pophead's musicologist, thanks for the memories.
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3: Good morning, I'm David Cameron. Australia, the US and the UK will work together on underwater drones under the AUKUS Defence Pact. The devices will be able to attack targets and defend undersea cables and pipelines. Defence Minister Richard Marles says the drones will be available next year as part of the so-called Pillar 2 of the AUKUS agreement.
4: We are announcing the first signature project under Pillar 2, which will see all three countries invest in the development of cutting-edge payloads and enabling systems for uncrewed undersea vehicles is a momentous occasion in what is the AUKUS journey.
3: The Israeli military says more than 20 projectiles have been launched from Lebanon as it expands its fight against Hezbollah. Here's the BBC's Amir Nadir.
5: Hezbollah appears to be increasing its attacks against Israeli targets and using more rockets alongside the explosive drones it has mostly depended upon since a loose ceasefire came into effect last month. There have been reports of rockets fired towards towns in northern Israel and the Galilee. No casualties have been reported. The military says it's preparing for increased Hezbollah rocket fire as its troops push deeper into southern Lebanon. Meanwhile, Israeli warplanes have continued to bomb sites in the south and east of Lebanon. The Lebanese military, who are not a party to the conflict, reported two of its soldiers being seriously wounded by an Israeli drone attack near the southern city of Nabatea.
3: The Albanese government claims almost 300,000 people have been locked out of home ownership by discounts to the capital gains tax introduced in 1999. Treasurer Jim Chalmers says younger Australians have been hit hardest, with home ownership among 25 to 34-year-olds sinking 7 percentage points between 2001 and 2021. The government plans to scrap the flat capital gains tax discount and replace it with one based on inflation. Tomorrow marks the first day of winter, and it's a reminder to check your smoke alarms or install one if you aren't protected. Captain Paul Durin from Fire and Rescue New South Wales says heaters and fireplaces add to the seasonal risk of fires in the home.
6: It seems to be a time when we seem to be bringing out all our heaters, our electric blankets, we have our fireplaces working. And the 1st of June being Smoke Alarm Action Day, it's basically a call to action. We want people to push the button, so to test their smoke alarm.
3: Marcia Lucas, the Oscar-winning editor of the original Star Wars films, has died. She was 80. She was regarded as a vital creative force behind the film saga's success. Her former husband, George, the creator of Star Wars, credited her with making sense of the climactic Death Star battle by cutting together vast amounts of footage. Sport and Australia's men's cricket team has lost to Pakistan by 5 wickets in their opening one-day international in Rawalpindi. The visitors scored 200 runs, with Matt Renshaw scoring 61 and Matt Short 55. Pakistan chased down the target with 45 balls remaining. Paris Saint-Germain have retained the men's European Champions League title after the French champions beat Arsenal on penalties. BBC reporter Pierre-Antoine Denis is in Paris.
7: This is insane. It went absolutely pandemonium when Paris was crowned champion. They've done it again, back-to-back winners. Only the second team in Europe to have done it in history. Suddenly, the streets are erupting. People have been taking the streets by storm. It was such a nail-biting game.
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1: What a message. 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
1: 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Go get 'em, man.

0: ago.
1: Man, I was so nervous.
0: I know you were nervous.
1: I don't even know what I was thinking.
0: But there's only one door in the bedroom, bro.
1: Just one door.
0: Just one door.
1: That's right. Glad we figured that out. We got it right now.
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5: Oh, well, hello there, lovely country friends. How you doing? This is indeed Dave Watkins speaking to you from here in the cosy little studio of the Country Mile. I'm based here in the southwest of England and being heard by you today, wherever you are. Please settle back for 1 hour of proper country music. I've had great fun as usual getting everything together for the playlist, and you'll hear loads of tunes, including all these in full.

those songs in full, of course, and a lot more where that came from. A load of really good country tunes to entertain you across this journey of 1 hour every week. On the show I call The Country Mile, this is episode 421, believe it or not. I have a track from the album of the month, which is kind of a cheat album, but I'll tell you why when we get there. I've got the big country question and the Twograss part of the show as well, looking at new tunes in the world of bluegrass music. But this week has seen a lot of the big names in country music release new tunes, and I'm going to be playing one or two for you across this show. Opening with Scotty McCreery alongside Josh Turner, the original singer for the song you just heard there, Your Man, and they both did a fine job, don't you think? Those big booming voices that they've got. And I have no idea why I tried to do the same, because I can't beat them. Two of the best voices in country music. Scotty McCreery has a retrospective collection album out on July the 17th. It's called 15 Years in the Country Music Industry, including four new songs, and that is one of them. Scotty McCreery, Josh Turner, Your Man, The Country Mile, up next.

The Country Mile with me, Dave Watkins. And that is a brand new song from friend of the show, Charles Wesley Godwin. And he's only gone and done it with Luke Combs, just one of the biggest country stars on the planet. So, which is great news for Charles because he's a super nice chap. His music is great and he will win new fans because of that. It's called Better That Way. Charles has a new album out on July the 24th called Christian Name. And before that, the brilliant Brad Paisley with his latest song. It's called Hi Ho Silverado, alongside David Lee Murphy, who I have played on this show before. It's building up to a full album across the coming months. It's called Tackle Box. I believe it's going to be kind of digital only for Brad Paisley. And he's kind of looking back on songs he kind of written a few years ago, and he's revisiting and he's re-recording them, and he's going to build up a whole album. So Hi Ho Silverado is the latest, and there'll be regular releases along the way. Now, Mr. Keith Whitley, one of the all-time legends of country music, sadly long lost to us. But not to William Michael Morgan and his magnificent moustache. He's just released a 3-song EP called Country Classics, Keith Whitley Tribute, and this is one of them. I'm Over You.

big finish, and this is the Country Mile. My name is Dave, and I am based here in Devon in the southwest of England, but I know I'm heard by lots of people in all kinds of places. So if you're a fairly recent convert to the show, or you've been around for donkey's years, thank you so much for your support, and keep listening and keep spreading the word. First of all, you heard a Keith Whitley song, I'm Over You, done by William Michael Morgan and his magnificent moustache on his latest three-song EP, Country Classics, Keith Whitley Tribute. And funnily enough, all three songs are Keith Whitley songs. Highly recommend you to go and dig that out after the show. Then Bryce Leatherwood has returned with a brand new song, and I'm going to try and pass this without comment, because even when she's right, she's wrong, or even when she's wrong, she's right, that kind of thing. You know what I'm saying? Well, you know what he's saying. I'm not agreeing with him. If you're a lady and you're listening, you can be as right or as wrong as you like. But that was a great toe tapper, and hopefully you enjoyed that very, very much indeed. Bryce Leatherwood, really good artist. So before this week's Big Country Question, which is about an artist I've already played on the show, here's the latest song from Daly and Vincent, God's Country, and this is The Country Mile.

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1: And so before I ask you that very important big country question, that was Daly and Vincent and the latest song from them called God's Country, which I always thought was here in Devon, but you know, it can be where you are too. Jamie Daly and Darren Vincent, sometimes they do straight bluegrass, sometimes it's country. The album is called A Beautiful Life and it's out on June the 12th. Daly and Vincent here on the show.
2: And now, on The Country Mile, it's time for the big country question.
1: So every week here on The Country Mile, I ask you one question, and one question only, about the world of country music. I give you the choice of three possible answers in case you're a bit like me and don't know everything. And if you do get it right, you get three big Country Mile points to put in your back pocket and save for a rainy day. It's just a bit of fun, remember? Just a bit of fun. So we open this week's edition of the show with a song including Scotty McCreery. And the question this week is about Mr. McCreery himself. So, as I mentioned, he's been going around about 15 years or so, just about to release his retrospective collection of songs from that time. But what TV talent show did he win to become a country superstar in 2011? Was that show A, America's Got Talent? Was it B, American Idol? Or was it C, The Voice USA? So Scotty McCreery, he won which TV talent show in 2011? Was it A, America's Got Talent, B, American Idol, or C, The Voice USA? It's one of them, but which one? I'll tell you the answer after we've had this week's Two Grass.
3: Hi, this is Christy Cox. Now it's time to play two new songs from the world of bluegrass on the section we call Two Grass. Right now, only on The Country Mile.

0: There you go. That is this week's Two Grass. Two new songs from the world of bluegrass. And first of all, from Kentucky on Mountain Fever Records, the new single from Randy Barnes is called I Ain't Leaving, and I'm not until the end of the show anyway. Don't try and stop me. Randy Barnes on the Country Mile. And that was followed up with an outstanding band from North Carolina. They've been around a long time, and I've played them loads on this show, Unspoken Tradition. And Company Man, it's all about the blue-collar workers of this world. Very good people indeed. And they have an album called Heartwood, which is going to be available from June the 26th. And I'm sure I will be revisiting that album when it comes out. More bluegrass on next week's show.
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0: So before we head on back to the brand new country releases, let me tell you the answer to this week's Big Country question. So Scotty McCreery, who opened this week's show alongside Josh Turner, he won which national talent show in 2011 on the telly box? Was it A, America's Got Talent? Was it B, American Idol? Or was it C, The Voice USA? And congratulations, 3 points to you if you said B, American Idol. That was season 10 that he won. He's not done too badly ever since, and he's kept it proper country as well. Scotty McCree, 3 big points to you if you got it right. If not, there's another chance on next week's show. But now back to proper country music.
2: 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Continuing now.

So, first of all, from Texas, Braxton Keith has a brand new album. It's been out about a week or so. It's called Real Damn Deal. And that's kind of my cheat album of the month because it's kind of a teaser. So I think next week we're kind of getting to the changeover in the monthly period, if you like. And so I think that's going to be an album of the month in full. But anyway, the album's out now. Well, That's How Hearts Get Broken is a track that I played for you there. And you can listen to it on your streaming devices right away. BraxtonKeithMusic.com. Another one with a very interesting moustache. I don't know why I keep mentioning moustaches. I don't know that. I'll have to go and have a think. In the middle, Mo Pitney, one of the great neo-traditionalists. He sometimes does proper country and occasionally a bit of bluegrass, but whatever he does, it's world-class. Fiddle Around, a real toe-tapper, Mo Pitney, that is available right now. And then you just heard something totally different to the other two. From Montreal, Canada, Bobby Dove with a brand new album. It's called Fortune Teller. Went a bit wobbly there, sorry about that. I was very excited because it's a really good album. Not Much of an Outlaw is the track that I played for you there. Bobby Dove, very helpful to me in the past as well, so please do and go and investigate the album. You can find it on Bandcamp as much as anything, and it's just very, very nice. So there you go, three in a row. Off to Arizona next for some full-on classic country and western, courtesy of the Reeves Brothers. Local Loser is the name of this. I've been called that around these parts, I'm sure.

Sadly, just one more song to bring you. I'll tell you about that in a second. You just heard some proper country and western on the Country Mile from Arizona. The Reeves Brothers with Local Loser, the brand new song. And they have an album due. They're doing it now. Keep in touch with them at thereevesbros.com, their website, or on Facebook. And then we went down to New South Wales, Australia, for William Alexander. A bit of a Marty Robbins sound on his brand new album, Along the Boundary Lines. And Wild Roan Brumby, a story about a knackered old horse. We've all been there, haven't we, feeling a bit knackered. WilliamAlexanderMusic.com, really good album. I'll play some more from that very soon indeed. But I'm going to leave you with the latest song from Jenna Paulette. It's called High Noon. Thank you so much for listening to the Country.

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2: Good morning, I'm David Cameron. A severe weather warning remains in place for a large part of southern WA. Conditions are expected to intensify by late this afternoon, with locally destructive wind gusts up to 125 kilometres an hour forecast for areas in a line from Launceston to Albany, including Perth. The storms have caused power outages throughout the southwest. The federal government says it's confident the opposition will help pass its sweeping reforms to the NDIS. Labor intends to remove up to 300,000 people from the scheme to help rein in its ballooning cost. NDIS Minister Jenny McAllister says the coalition is negotiating in good faith, despite threatening to drop support unless Labor backtracks on proposed changes to capital gains tax and negative gearing. Meantime, the Albanese government claims almost 300,000 people have been locked out of home ownership by discounts to the capital gains tax introduced in 1999. Treasurer Jim Chalmers says younger Australians have been hit hardest, with home ownership among 25 to 34-year-olds sinking 7 percentage points between 2001 and 2021. The government plans to scrap the flat capital gains tax discount and replace it with one based on inflation. Pauline Hanson says she's thinking about running for a lower house seat. One Nation continues to outpoll the coalition. Speaking to Sky, Senator Hanson says she wouldn't rule herself out, but it will be a strategic decision.
3: It is in the mix, but I'm not making a decision now, and I'm not going to tell anyone what I'm doing at this moment because I haven't clearly made up my mind. It will be a discussion that I will have with the team around me, with my other members of parliament.
2: A man has been charged after a brawl involving players and spectators at a sporting event in Sydney's southwest yesterday. Emergency services were alerted to an incident at an under-17 boys soccer match in Revesby. One man was treated for a bite to his back. A 47-year-old man from Greenacre has been charged with affray and assault, occasioning actual bodily harm. He's been granted conditional bail to appear in court next month. Forensic experts in Kenya say they're having to use DNA tests to identify the victims of Thursday's deadly fire at a girls' boarding school in the Rift Valley. 16 children